0: And if you with me, put your hands high. Put your hands high.
1: You haven't lost a life before. 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This one's
0: and if
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'Cause I can't be alone with all that's on my mind. 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

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Now would you ever realize the consequences of

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Богослав FM. Not working hard. Yeah, right, picture that with a Kodak. Or better yet, go to Times.